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Engine 1, memo. 201 North Bond Street, Courtview Towers, apartment 1002, 60-year-old female, Elizabeth. Tom's on 825.

501, respond 230, Georgia Avenue, 68-year-old female, possible stroke. 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

0: 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All units, just go to attack on arrival. This will be Hawthorne Command.
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on 317 North Murray Street, 58-year-old female, passed out, possible heat stroke, engine 4, respond, 317 North Murray Street, 58-year-old female, passed out, possible heat stroke, time out, 1241.

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